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0: 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We were hoping for Garlic Bread.

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Well, it's never too late to wish the love of your life happy Valentine's Day. No, except for today. Today's definitely too late. Happy not Valentine's Day from 101.9 Jack FM.

Hey, Jack. My boss said that when you guys play Love Shack, I can stop working for the duration of the song. So I'm not going to request Love Shack, but I would suggest it.

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I just want to clarify something. 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You know, like what a good radio station would do?

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I can't believe my 3Js lost to your 4-10. I was one jack off.

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If only we had the energy to do something that exciting.

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5: 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You were crying pretty hard after the last one.

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0: From the KFGO News Center, I'm Austin Erickson. Murder charges are filed in Monday's homicide on 34th Street South in Fargo. Investigators say 60-year-old Pamela Mendoza died from severe trauma inside her apartment. Officers found her body during a welfare check. Police say Mendoza was living with her son, 42-year-old Brandon George, who drove away. Detectives entered the vehicle's information into a national database, triggering automated license plate readers in Nebraska. George was arrested after a chase. Fargo police wait for toxicology results after discovering two bodies inside an apartment on the 3100 block of 44th Street South. Officers found the bodies during a welfare check. Autopsies show no obvious signs of trauma, and investigators believe the two were dead for several weeks before being found. And the Upper Midwest Law Center wants an investigation of Moorhead High School over sexual identity policies the center say violates Title IX in the Constitution. The letter's target policies allowing transgender girls to participate in girls' sports.
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Good morning. Just after 6 o'clock on a Thursday, and look at that, we are getting there. Friday is now close enough that you can start thinking about it, but not close enough that you can completely stop working yet. That's after lunch. According to my calendar, that's when we get the go-ahead. I'm Scott, your least favorite assistant manager, hanging out with you once again while you get your coffee going and get the kids moving and get ready for work, or while you're laying there for another 30 seconds trying to remember what day it is. Thursday, that's the answer. I told you that already. And a lot of goofy stuff to get into this morning. Coming up, People Magazine has officially opened voting for its annual Sexiest Man Alive Readers Poll. That's right, the nominees are out. Voting has begun, and I have a few thoughts on who should be involved in this. That's coming up. For now, go ahead, get a little coffee, and you get that coffee pot going. We've almost made it to Friday. Let's just try not to do anything today that's going to require a meeting tomorrow. That's your mission. Playing What We Want, 101.9 Jack FM.

0: playing what we want. 1019 Jack FM. Good morning. It is Scotch, and it's that time of year once again. People Magazine has opened voting for its Sexiest Man Alive Readers Poll. And once again, I have checked the list. Nothing. No Scotch. Not even a mention. I didn't know what these people want from me. Apparently, decades of morning radio, my smooth fashion choices, and the ability to operate a coffee maker before sunrise, that means nothing anymore. Will Ferrell is campaigning again. I'd like to see him get it. Travis Kelce is in there. MGK. Bunch of handsome guys with muscles and hair and, you know, effort. Just smacks of effort. Meanwhile, I'm sitting over here offering something that I think America desperately needs. Attainable sexy. That's my category. Not sexiest man alive. Sexiest man who looks like he probably knows where the extension cords are. So I'm officially announcing my completely unauthorized write-in campaign. Scotch. Sexiest man alive 2026. Easy to remember. My platform is simple. I'll show up. I'll smell reasonably good. And I own a shirt with buttons. What more do these people need? Voting runs through October 12th, so I guess we got a little time to build momentum. And by build momentum, I mean maybe three of you remember to do something about this. People Magazine, the ball is in your court. I'm ready for the photo shoot. Just give me a couple days' notice. I need to find some good pants. Playing what we want, 1019 Jack FM.
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0: 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Hey, everybody, it is Scotch with your Jack FM morning show. And you know what it is today? It's National Hair Day.
1: First rule of Hair Club, do not talk about Hair Club.
0: Not that these days actually mean a lot, as we found out. But I don't know what you actually do on National Hair Day. I guess hope that there isn't hair in your food. Oh! I don't know why it is that that's so repulsive. But have you ever just found like a hair when you've been in a restaurant and it ruins the whole meal, but it shouldn't really. I mean, what's the big deal about like one single hair in your food?
2: Your hair is
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4: Your hair is adorable.
0: Well, welcome to October. Finally, October 1st, one of my favorite seasons. Lots of things to look forward to. The monster cereals, of course. Lots of sports. A bunch of movies are hitting theaters and streaming services this month. I'm going to talk about those a little bit later on, but this is my favorite season for movies. And Halloween, of course. We're expected to spend more than $10 billion on Halloween this year. So here's to you, October, National Hair Day. What the hell else do you want? More on the way with your Jack FM morning show here on 101.9 Jack FM.

Playing What We Want, 101.9 Jack FM, and we got a good one coming up. I think it's time for another trip into the Jack FM Wild Kingdom. And this one involves a 12-year-old kid in Washington doing something about as ordinary as you can imagine. Dinner's over. He heads into the backyard to grab something that the family left outside. That's it. 30-second errand. Except, before he makes it back into the house, he suddenly finds himself face-to-face with a very angry piece of wildlife. And he has to figure out what to do, like, right now. What this 12-year-old does next? Let's just say I would like to have him on my side if things ever go bad. And then, Dad gets involved. Oh man, this is a good one. Jack FM Wild Kingdom, coming up, playing What We Want, 101.9 Jack FM.

0: Instead, bear. An angry mama black bear comes after him. Not once, twice. Robin gets clawed in the side, punctured in the hip, and bitten on the wrist. And so this is what this 12-year-old kid apparently decides. All right, we're doing this. He jams his hand and his thumb into the bear's eye and then starts punching it and screaming. That's what you need to do, right? 12 years old. When I was 12, if there was a spider in the basement, I was like, well, I guess I don't go into the basement anymore. This kid's punching a bear. And then Robin's dad shows up. The bear charges him. And dad says that he landed the hardest punch of his life on the bear. So now we got father and son boxing a bear in the backyard. And eventually the bear takes off. Thank goodness. Robin was hurt, obviously, but thankfully he's okay. And the family says they now keep bear spray handy whenever they're outside, which I think sounds like a fine idea. Although after what happened, I'm not entirely sure that bears aren't carrying around Westgate spray. Careful going through that yard, Frank. Those people punch back. And the... That's enough. That concludes another edition of Jack FM Wild Kingdom. Nature is beautiful. Just enjoy it from over there. Playing what we want, 101.9 Jack FM.
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1: 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Yeah, so Jack FM actually planned out this bunch of songs in a row.

Playing what we want, 101.9 Jack FM. Let me ask you something. Do you actually like your job? And I'm not asking, does your job provide money that can be exchanged for food and shelter? That's totally different from what I'm asking. I mean, do you generally enjoy, enjoy going to work? And if you do, what is it you like about it? The actual job, is it the people you work with? Is it the hours? The fact that nobody really knows what you do, so they mostly leave you alone? That's my case. Because maybe what you do for a living isn't nearly as important as who you're doing it with. There's a new survey asked people what they enjoy most about their jobs, and they put together the top five. So how important is it to actually like your job? What makes a good job good? And is your favorite part of work possibly something that has absolutely nothing to do with work? The answers to these questions, and probably several that we didn't ask yet, but I'm sure we will, coming up right here on Jack FM. Stick around.

0: 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Hey, playing what we want. It is your Jack FM morning show with Scotch. Do you agree with the old saying, if you like what you do, you'll never work a day in your life?
1: Watch your tongue, boy, if you like this job.
2: Like this job.
0: I like cartooning, and I like talking on the radio, so I think I'm doing pretty good. But a new poll found that what you do might not be as important as the people you do it with. 7 in 10 Americans claim to love their job, and the number one reason is they enjoy being around the people they work with. I work with great people. You know, I've had some jobs where I didn't care for interacting with some of the people I worked with, but this job, I love everybody here. Here's the top 5 reasons people love their job. They got a great boss. Makes all the difference in the world. They enjoy the industry they work in. It's nice to like what you do. A good work-life balance. 39% of the people said that. 39% also said roles and responsibilities. And the number one, interacting with coworkers and clients. 44% of people said that is the reason they love their job. That said, 63% of all workers are worried that they will get burned out in their current position. And why would that be? Well, their concerns are the workload, stressors that are unique to their industry, and not having a good enough work-life balance. You know, what do you do it for, right? You're working because you want money so you can do the things you want to do. Take a little swim in Lake U from time to time. What the hell does that mean? Take some time for yourself. People are going nuts right now for Halloween stuff. Today is October 1st. Halloween stuff flying off the shelves, and a lot of items are already sold out in September. Now other stores are trying to find out ways to compete, like this one.
3: Hey, it's October. Are you ready for the holidays?
4: No?
3: Then come to Halloween of Christmas. We've got spooky bats for sale. Then after Halloween, turn them inside out and they become beautiful angels. Plus scary blood red lights for $1.99. Then you can just leave them up until they fit with the Christmas time. Fake spider webs galore that can be smashed together to look like Christmas snow. Look, we know people are spending like crazy for Halloween stuff, so we thought we'd just get in the game and offer this junk. We'll see you soon at the Halloween of Christmas shop. Open now until, well, Christmas, I guess.
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0: From the KFGO News Center, I'm Austin Erickson. Fargo Police and Fargo Public Schools clear up a moment of concern after an emergency alert accidentally went out to all families Wednesday afternoon. Police say officers responded to a report of a man with a gun near the 1100 block of 22nd Street South around 1:30. Six nearby schools, including South High School and Carl Ben Eielson Middle School, were put on a brief secure the building status while officers searched the area. They didn't find anyone matching the description and say there's no evidence of a crime. Superintendent Dr. Corey Steiner apologized after a system error in the district's new messaging software sent the emergency alert district-wide instead of just to intended families. Two automated license plate readers and a surveillance camera owned by Flock have been deactivated and removed in Horace. Cass County Sheriff Jesse Johnner says the devices were remotely disabled by Flock shortly after the city council voted 3-1 to take them down. For more headlines, go to KFGO.com. From the KFGO News Center, I'm Austin Erickson.
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saying what we want. 1009 Jack FM. Hey, it's just after 7 o'clock. Look at that. We are well on our way to surviving a Thursday morning. One step closer to Friday, anyway. You can almost see it from here. Don't reach for it yet. Don't want to hurt yourself. We've still got an entire Thursday standing in the way. Nonetheless, I'm Scotch, your least favorite assistant manager, hanging out with you while you're getting ready for work and getting those kids out the door or sitting in traffic. Or maybe you've been up for hours and you're already pretending to be productive. Whatever you got going on, we're going to get through it together. And coming up, we're going to get through this together. Stupid criminals in the news coming up. We got one guy who apparently watched way too many of those prison escape movies and thought, yeah, I could do that. Well, guess what? He could not. And another guy who wanted to use the carpool lane, but he had one small problem. There was no other person in the car. His solution? It's so beautiful. Let's just say he found himself a passenger. Did it fool anybody? Of course not. That's why he's on this show. Stupid criminals in the news, building your self-esteem one idiot at a time. That is coming up next on 1009 Jack FM.

0: 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It is your Jack FM morning show with Scotch. And you know what? Here's a fresh one for you. Stupid criminals in the news.
1: Stupid! You're so stupid!
0: Fresh, original. If you hear me replaying it on Monday, let me know. So it's October, and even criminals are getting into the holiday spirit. A driver in Texas was pulled over for driving in a carpool lane on Wednesday without a living passenger. Are you ready for this? He had a full-size skeleton in the passenger seat, and it was even wearing a hat. I've seen somebody in Fargo before drive around during the Halloween season with a skeleton in there. I believe they got a Volkswagen, and I love it. But you can't get by with using a skeleton in the carpool lane. The police posted a photo and joked, "Our deputies saw right through this ruse and issued the driver a bona-fide citation. After a sternum lecture, deputies wished him bon voyage."
2: All aboard the Bony Express.
0: Here's a legit stupid criminal. What do you value more in a relationship, intelligence or thoughtfulness? A man was pulled over in Michigan earlier this month, and his girlfriend, who was a passenger, thought that she could get him out of trouble by calling 911 and reporting a shooting at a nearby hotel. Well, of course, it didn't work. Some other officers responded to the hotel, realized there was no shooting, and traced the call back to the woman. Well, she was arrested and charged with making a false report.
3: Uh-oh.
0: It's unclear what happened with her boyfriend. No word on what the stop was about or if he was arrested for anything. Calling 911 to get yourself out of a traffic stop is a little extreme. Finally, an inmate fell through the ceiling while trying to escape from a jail in Indiana. Jackson County Sheriff Rick Meyer posted on February that 28-year-old Blaze Ayers bolted from officers and locked himself in a medical room on Monday. And when officers got into the room, he made his way into the ceiling. Sheriff says he eventually fell through the ceiling and onto the floor of the jail's booking area. Officers used a stun gun to subdue him after he refused to surrender. Sheriff says the attempted escape caused extensive damage to the ceiling. And there you go. There's your
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0: 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It's your Jack FM morning show with Scotch. Are you ready for this?
1: It is Random Facts.
0: Yeah, baby. Random facts you didn't even know you needed to hear. Let's get right into it.
2: I was not ready for that.
0: No beating around the bush. Gonna shoot straight from the hip and just charge right into the first one. San Juan County, Utah is bordered by 14 other counties, which is the most of any county in the country. And one of the counties it borders is also called San Juan in New Mexico. Awkward! What are the odds of that? In China, Guardians of the Galaxy is called Interplanetary Unusual Attacking Team. But they will now call the Cleveland Guardians.
3: Huh? I don't get it. I don't get it.
0: Jada Pinkett Smith. Here's another random fact for you. Jada Pinkett Smith met Will Smith when she was auditioning to play his girlfriend on The Fresh Prince of Bel-Air. She didn't get the part because she's 5 feet 11 and the producers felt that she was too short. Not too short to marry him, though, which is probably a more profitable role. Finally, a scientist in Antarctica tried to murder one of his coworkers because he kept spoiling the ends of books that he wanted to read.
4: Are you kidding me?
0: It's the first arrest for attempted murder ever in Antarctica. Some reports suggest that alcohol was involved. And those are random facts you didn't even know you needed to hear on 1019 Jack FM.

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Coming up, we've all had an Amazon delivery go a little sideways, right? Package left at the wrong door, box gets crushed, driver puts it directly in front of your screen door so you can't open it without shoving the package down the steps. Usual stuff, right? But a guy in New York says his recent Amazon delivery came with a little something extra, something that he definitely did not order, and it was caught on his Ring camera. Allegedly ruined several things in his apartment building as well. And when he complained, Amazon reportedly offered him a $50 gift card. He said, no thanks. What did this delivery driver allegedly do that 50 bucks wasn't going to fix? This is nasty. We'll tell you about it coming up on 101.9 Jack FM.

0: 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You know how Amazon takes a picture of your package after they deliver it? They take the picture and they send it and shows they delivered it and everything. Apparently, sometimes you might want to check the other cameras, too. A guy in New York says he buzzed an Amazon delivery driver into his apartment building and later discovered that the guy had allegedly peed all over the lobby. All over the lobby. What the hell? Not just one little emergency corner either, like, oh my God, I gotta pee, I'm gonna go pee in the corner. According to the tenant, urine got on the floor, his shoes, a chair, and a table. Sir, what happened in there? Did you pee or were you trying to put out a fire?
1: It's pee! Look out for the pee!
0: I think he's trying to put out a fire. The whole thing was caught on a Ring camera, which is another very important lesson. In 2026, just assume that there is a camera everywhere. You remember them talking about Big Brother? Big Brother is going on right now. The tenant complained to Amazon, and Amazon reportedly offered him a, wait for it, $50 gift card.
2: Whoop-de-freaking-do.
0: Come on. Sorry our delivery guy peed on your furniture. Here's 50 bucks. Perhaps you'd like to purchase new furniture from Amazon. 50 bucks is not compensation. That's a coupon for the crime scene. The guy turned it down. Amazon says the driver worked for an independent delivery partner and is no longer delivering packages, which I think is probably best because when the instructions say leave package inside lobby, there shouldn't be any confusion about the word package means. It doesn't mean urinate on everything. Playing What We Want, 101.9 Jack FM.
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playing what we want, 1019 Jack FM. One more before we get out of here this morning, because apparently you can't say Florida Waffle House without something happening. A 24-year-old woman in Lee County was arrested after police say she got into an argument with a guy outside of a Waffle House. She allegedly was threatening to fight him. He's recording the whole thing, and then police say she lifts her dress up and exposes herself to him. Okay. That argument took a turn. We've gone from you want to fight to this is now an entirely different type of crime. She was naked under her dress. Lifts the dress up. Guy backs away, calls police. She was arrested on several charges, including disorderly conduct and indecent exposure. And I don't know what started the argument, but I feel like there's an important lesson here. At Waffle House, you keep your fist down, keep your dress down, and eat your hash browns. You like that? We'll wrap up this Thursday morning next, playing what we want, 1019 Jack FM.

0: doing what we want. 1019 Jack FM. Okay, I think we've done just about enough damage for one Thursday morning. We had a 12-year-old fighting a bear. That's a good start. An Amazon delivery that came with something that nobody ordered. And a Waffle House story that once again proved sometimes you just need to eat your hash browns and mind your own damn business. That's plenty for today. I'm Scotch, your least favorite assistant manager. Thank you so much for hanging out with me while you're getting ready for work and driving around or drinking your coffee or whatever. Just keep moving enough that everybody assumes you're accomplishing something today. And look at us, Thursday morning. Boom, it's in the books. That means there's only one thing standing between us and the weekend now, and that is Friday. And Friday Scotch can deal with that. You can as well. Thursday Scotch is officially done, so enjoy the rest of your day. Keep your head down. Look reasonably busy, and if anybody tries to schedule a late afternoon meeting, ha! Pretend you didn't see the email. Have a great Thursday. I'm Scotch, playing what we want, 1019 Jack FM.
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Oh yeah? Why don't you say something really awful about Jack FM to our face? 297-3616. 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

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I completely forgot what I was going to say. 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I guess the music's kind of distracting.

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1: Rumors spread around in that Texas town about the Shaq outside the game. 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